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1: 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Programming on the river is brought to you by AAA. Memorial Day through Labor Day marks AAA's 100 days of safe driving, encouraging safer choices during the busy summer travel season. AAA reminds drivers that many serious crashes involving teens and impaired driving happen during summer months. Buckling up, limiting distractions, following posted speed limits, and planning ahead for a sober ride are simple actions that help to keep roads safer. Don't drive impaired. Slow down, buckle up, and put the phone down. AAA supports the river.
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0: 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Memorial Day through Labor Day marks AAA's 100 days of safe driving, encouraging safer choices during the busy summer travel season. AAA reminds drivers that many serious crashes involving teens and impaired driving happen during summer months. Buckling up, limiting distractions, following posted speed limits, and planning ahead for a sober ride are simple actions that help to keep roads safer. Don't drive impaired. Slow down, buckle up, and put the phone down. AAA supports the River.
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5: Between 9 and 5, Monday through Friday. After the 14th day, the prize will be given away to another listener. All winners must present positive photo identification to pick up their prize. Winners may send postage required in order to have their prize mailed. Prizes are not transferable and cannot be received in cash. All decisions made by KIWR are final.
10: KIWR may at its discretion cancel or suspend any contest
11: for any reason
5: without providing remuneration.
12: Remuneration?
5: Of any
12: what
5: kind.
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5: 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I'm trying to work. Shut up.
13: Like I was saying, if a contest winner over the course of a calendar year wins over $600 in prizes, they will receive a federal 1099 form to use with their taxes.
14: 2-4-9-er.
13: All winners agree to allow KIWR to use their name or physical likeness for station purposes without remuneration of any kind.
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19: 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What's up, it's Jake, and this is I Feel Hope Coming, new from Alabama Shakes. It's my staff spotlight here on the River.

0: It's Alabama Shakes. The track is I Feel Hope Coming, an understated anthem about choosing optimism and community in the face of an increasingly chaotic world. The new album, the first since Sound and Color dropped in 2015, comes out August 28th. Seems like the band enjoyed hanging out together last summer when they toured. And I Must Be Dreaming, the new LP, is the result. I'm Jake Ryan, and that is my Staff Spotlight.
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5: 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The name sounds unusual, but man, has she got a story. She is now officially out of Melbourne, Australia. Her parents, Sri Lankan, Tamil refugees. And they immigrated to South Africa. From there, her parents relocated to Melbourne, Australia. And that explains the chaos on her new album and in her latest single, Cruisin' to Self-Soothe. Here's Eka Vandal.

0: Rita Vandal, Cruising to Self-Soothe. That's her latest off her album that just recently came out called Looking for People to Unfollow. When you want to hear it, and you want to hear it before anybody else, you get it right here. I hope you enjoyed that Staff Spotlight. I'm Sophia John. Till next time, take care.
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4: Between 9 and 5, Monday through Friday. After the 14th day, the prize will be given away to another listener. All winners must present positive photo identification to pick up their prize. Winners may send postage required in order to have their prize mailed. Prizes are not transferable and cannot be received in cash. All decisions made by KIWR are final.
6: KIWR may at its discretion cancel or suspend any contest
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4: 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I'm trying to work. 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

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Text the river to 44321. That's the river to 44321.

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15: 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And I know we all get stuck in those rabbit holes on the interwebs, and after about an hour, we say to ourselves, how did we get here? What did we get from this? Well, my rabbit hole recently found Jack Case and his brand spanking new song. Definitely worth turning up. 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

0: of the River, it's Jack Case. To be American. Jack's real name is John, but he feels like a Jack. 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I'm Ryan Thomas.
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3: 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He's unleashed a hard-hitting new single, and it comes on the heels of 4 months of relentless headlining shows. So let's check it out. 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
0: No, Odie is a 5-year-old handsome cat who needs a home.
1: 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Garfield might have a problem with that.
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1: Ronnie James Dio, good morning. How are you? It's Wednesday, 6:15, Morning Fiasco. How are you? How are you? Let's go, let's go, let's go. Seize the day. Carp DM. 91 and sunny today. Starting off with a 68-degree morning. And, of course, some patchy fog because of that cool air and the hot surface. And that, anyway, you get the idea. How are you? Let's go. Let's see. What do we have today? We got Papa Roach tickets. All right. We've got lots of music coming your way. Literally coming your way. Plus new music from The Pretty Reckless just after 9 o'clock and their new album, Dear God. All right. We'll do all of that and more, including taking your calls at 712-328-8970. Traffic, absolutely. We'll take care of it. Keep an eye on that. And let's just have some fun. Some stupid stories coming up. You know, a little bit of this, a little bit of that. It's Wednesday, after all. All right, I told you, new music coming from The Pretty Reckless. Here is new music from The Pretty Reckless. Lead single from the new album. It's called When I Wake Up, and it's on 89.7 The River.

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1: Hey everybody, Lizzie Hale from Hailstorm here, and we are coming to see you Friday at the Astro. 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

0: 89.7 The River. Music from Avatar, or should I say music from Johannes Jonas Tim. How did, like, look, they've all got fun names except for Tim. Although Tim's last name is kind of funny. He's got umlauts on his name. Avatar, music called Crying Fire. It's off of their Don't Go in the Forest release. Good morning, 627. Weather today, more sunny skies, more humidity, 91 for the high today. We are headed for more extreme temperatures. Saturday, it is. They got the picture showing that it is going to be hot. Hot Saturday, hot Sunday, 98 and 100 as we get further into the weekend. A couple more good days and then slap in the face. Not slap in the base, slap in the face.
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0: Hey, it's okay, man. It's a wet heat. Soundgarden guitarist Kim Thiel says the band's final studio album featuring the vocals of the late Chris Cornell, likely arriving next year. He spoke with Ultimate Guitar and revealed that the record will contain roughly 9 songs. Of course, Cornell, who passed away in 2017, collaborated on the material before his passing, says Thiel, "We know the significance of the material with our legacy, with Chris's legacy, and we want to make sure that it's as great as it can be." Thiel said that scheduling conflicts among remaining members Matt Cameron and Ben Shepherd have slowed progress a bit. Also didn't rule out touring to support the release, obviously with guest vocalists. The band was inducted into the Rock and Roll Hall of Fame this year. Just saw Candlebox Friday night. They have announced another tour, right? A one-off to come to Omaha. They're hitting the road again despite them previously announcing they were done 3 years ago. The band's Can't Quit You Fall 2026 U.S. tour kicking off September 17th. Down in St. Louis at the Pageant, wrapping up October 30th at the Starland Ballroom in Sayreville, New Jersey. The comeback fueled by the return of founding guitarist Peter Klett after a 10-year absence. Supporting acts will include bands like The Mountain Goats, Sponge, Sweetwater, American Blonde, and The Verve Pipe on select dates. Frontman Kevin Martin said the phrase, "Can't quit you," really speaks volumes to how important our fans are to us. Presale begins today using the code BLOSSOM with general availability Friday. And finally, Iron Maiden has sold their catalog and name, image, and likeness rights to Pop House Entertainment. The investment firm co-founded by ABBA's Björn Ulvaeus has acquired a 50% stake in Iron Maiden's publishing, master recordings, and name, image, and likeness rights, including those of the iconic mascot Eddie. Financial terms not disclosed, though Pop House paid over $300 million for a similar deal with Kiss. Formed in London back in 75, Iron Maiden has sold an estimated 100 million records across 17 studio albums. That is your Rock Report.
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0: Traffic time, 6:34 here on a Wednesday, July the 15th of 2026. What's going on in your ROADS so far this morning? Not much, although the westbound 80 ramp off of the JFK northbound, a little bit slow right now, a little bit packed. Don't know what's happening there. Maybe nothing. Maybe it was just the picture that was taken, and it looks delayed. Nice sunrise, sunny skies, 91 today, currently 68. If you're in a low level or low-lying area, you may see some frog. Some frog? Yeah, ribbit. I know, some fog. You know what I'm talking about. All right? That's what we're doing. That's what we're doing, man. Papa Roach tickets coming up. Don't forget about that show next Tuesday. So many shows going on. Of course, part of the River Summer Concert Series brought to you by AAA. We'll be partying on Friday night, baby, at the Astro Amphitheater. It is a show that we've been working on for a little while. Our friend Lizzie Hale is back with her band Hailstorm. Everybody's our friend in that band. I mean, it's not just Lizzie, but she's the coolest. She's obviously the spokesperson for it. The show itself presented by Joe's Karting and CB, Mad Cow Paintball down in Louisville, and the new Psycho Schoolhouse. We want you a part of it. Kurt Dimer opening the show, 7 o'clock, I believe, is when things get moving. And, of course, we'll be enjoying that one. Chance to win an autographed Hailstorm guitar if you're there. And we'll be joined by our friends from AAA as well. Brian and the crew will be there if you've got questions on what they do, all right? Hailstorm, Friday night, the Astro Amphitheater. You can grab those tickets at the box office if you want to avoid the fees of paying Ticketmaster, all right? Hopefully we'll see you there on Friday. And then, of course, it's on, man. Like, the month of July is packed. The month of August is packed. September has got some shows as well. All right, sound good? This show, November 22nd, with Beartooth at Steelhouse Omaha. They're known as Magnolia Park. Here's their track, Shallow, on 89.7 The River.

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0: 89.7 The River, music from Shinedown off of their 8th studio release. We all know that name. It's called 8 with an 8 right in the middle of it. E-I-8-H-T. Apparently they've got vanity license plates or something. I don't know. Who knows what they were doing there? The real fill-up for the marketing on that one. 646 weather today, 91 for the high. Sunny skies right now, 68. A bit of patchy fog in a few areas. 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That's where the tickets are also at Maha. 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For example, the next gentleman that will play, he's coming to town. This band coming to town.
1: They're all coming to town.
0: Yeah. Do you love live music? I tell you what, man. It's the way to spend the night, that's for sure. Dayseeker is on the river. Good morning.

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0: 99.7 The River out of Buffalo. It's music from Ryan Purds. It's called Sour. And, of course, Zeppelin, Jimi Hendrix, and, of course, Chris Cornell, one of his biggest influences. It's 6:56. Good morning. As far as your day goes, sunny skies, 91 for your high today on July 15th. July 15th, which means let's flash back to last night, July 14th. For sports.
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0: Well, we'll talk All-Star Game in the Major Leagues. First things first, though, the World Cup got going again yesterday. France and Spain. I said, is that right? Did Spain really win? Absolutely they did. Spain knocks off France 2-0. Goals in the 22nd and 58th minute propel them to the finals on Sunday. France, lucky them, gearing up for a world championship. Instead, they'll play for third place. Third place. England, the favorite tonight. Oh, no, now they're not the favorite tonight. Argentina is the favorite tonight. England and Argentina, I say tonight, it's this afternoon, the over-under on goals. 2.5 seems to be the basic line for that one. Of course, the winner moves on. They'll play Spain on Sunday. The loser gets France on Saturday. The games, by the way, Saturday's game in Miami and Sunday's championship game up in New Jersey at MetLife Stadium, right? Right across in the big city. Okay, now let's talk All-Star Game. It was a two-run single by Corey Bellinger in the first inning. And the AL scored 3 runs. That's pretty much it. They added another in the top of the 8th and beat the National League 4-0 in the All-Star game yesterday. No any home runs. Vargas hit a home run for the AL. The game was a little bit disappointing. Junior Caminero got hit by a pitch. X-rays are negative, so that's good for the Rays star. So the All-Star game is over. And now we're back to the regular season. Kind of a cool thing that happened in baseball. Instead of 21 presidential autographed baseballs featuring every president of the United States since Theodore Roosevelt, sold at Hunt Auctions for $3 million. Took the unnamed co-signer 3 decades to amass the collection. The baseballs included letters and certificates of authenticity from a whole bunch of people, including Teddy. Who else? John F. Kennedy signed a baseball. Again, it's quite the collection and pretty damn cool that you would even think to do something like that. So congratulations to the winner. And fun one final note, now former Iowa Western running back Tyke Hayes is headed down I-80. He will play this season instead for the Nebraska Cornhuskers. So now the Reavers are looking for a starting back. What kind of skills do you have? Just kidding. They're pretty damn good. I doubt you'd make the team. Or maybe you would. Maybe you'd be incredible.
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0: Traffic time 7:03 as we roll through the roads to get you where you're going this morning, whether that's somewhere fun or somewhere that you dread going each day. Doesn't matter. We're going to get you there. We're going to get you there. Eastbound Dodge, no problem so far. Northbound, southbound 680 is looking good as well. And onto the interstate system between 680 and 480. Looking good. A little slowdowns in the curve between 96th and 84th, but other than that, nothing unusual. As we continue through, blurry camera showing that 480 is moving. The on-ramp for westbound 80 off the JFK is really busy this morning, so I don't know what's happening there, but a lot of slowdowns you'll find there, but the end of the blender is actually pretty good other than that ramp, all right? Everything else looking good as well. Slowdowns on southbound JFK between Cornhusker and 370 due to ongoing bridge construction. Yeah. It's a summertime thing, man. We get used to it, right? And then winter rolls around and we got icy roads to deal with. So, pick your poison. Two seasons. Music on the way, perhaps, from Wet Leg. No, there's no perhaps. We'll get the Maha headliners in there. A Perfect Circle. Yeah. Maynard messing around, making a new song. It's called Starless, and it's on the river.

89.7 The River. It's Alive from Pearl Jam 713. Good morning. Happy Wednesday. Yeah, what day is it? Huh? You know what day it is. Come on, seriously. Here's your random fact for today. More than 1,000 Earths, as in our planet, could fit inside Jupiter. So there you go. I don't know where they come up with this crap, but yeah, it's true. Jupiter, very large. Or Earth is just very small, and we think we're bigger than we are. What happened? I don't know. Have you dropped your shoes off yet? New and gently used items can be dropped off not only at Rookie's Bar and Grill, just south of 120th and Blondo, but also MCT Companies out off the interstate at 144th and the I-80. All three Dietz Music locations as well. Those are where the boxes are to put new and lightly used shoes and other sort of supplies, backpacks, things like that for the Micah House. We're doing it again. It's Kicks for Kids. It's all together with MCT Companies and Rookies. New lightly used shoes, any color, any size, you name it, we'll take it. The other useful items, school supplies, backpacks. I saw somebody dropped off a lot of toilet paper, which is good. Anything that you think could help those folks in need, all the proceeds go to Micah House. We're getting together on August the 7th. That's a Friday out at Rookies. If you want to wait and come by and give us a high five and help to fill the fridge, that's what we call it. It's an MCT refrigerated trailer. It's not turned on, but we throw all the shoes and everything in there and then roll it up to the Micah House so that they can distribute those for back to school time for the kids and the families out at Micah House. All right. Details online on our website, 897theriver.com. Simply go there and look for the Kicks for Kids imaging and you can be part of it. All right. Help out some families in need. Micah House, of course, is the only 24-hour emergency shelter in the metro that focuses on keeping families together. Pretty good. These guys will be in town August 8th. It's Wet Leg, Maha, 89.7 The River.

0: 89.7 The River, music from Clarion. It's called Style. No, it's called Hello, Juliet. Jeez. You know, sometimes you look at things and then you say the things that you're looking at instead of what you're supposed to say. That's okay. That's okay. Have you ever... Do you know? Okay, Adobe has their headquarters in San Jose, California. And apparently, they've got like a semaphore puzzle displayed atop their headquarters. And the goal is, hey, if you solve this, we'll give you something. So finally, it's been cracked. Software engineer Brian Vincent decoded the looping animation of four moving circles, discovered that it represented the color data for a digital image of a single rose from Sandro Botticelli's famous painting, The Birth of Venus. So he figured that out. The artist... the artwork is known as the third San Jose semaphore puzzle, has been running for 3 years, since 2023. So now there's a new puzzle. It's coming soon. And the first person to solve that will win a 2-year subscription to the Adobe Creative Cloud. So, yeah, big prizes. Can you imagine? You're like, I mean, look, I know that's slightly expensive, the Adobe Cloud, right? But that's the prize? Here's a digital prize. You're going to be able to use it for 2 years. And then after that, good job, buddy. Good job. It is National Give Something Away Day, by the way. I'm sure Skin Man will tell you that later on today.
1: Ooh, Skin Man.
0: So let's give something away. Pair of Papa Roach tickets next Tuesday. Stir Concert Cove. Story of the Year, Silverstein opening up. You want them? You got them. If you're caller number 10 right now at 712-328-8970. 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
3: Actually hoping to get stuck in traffic so I could listen to it longer.
4: Let's get it. Traffic on the river.
0: Yeah, traffic time. 7:32. Good morning. Hopefully you're well as Brandon is. Well, no. He won tickets to see Papa Roach next Tuesday. Congratulations to Brandon. We'll have more to give away, so keep that number handy. Maybe not today, but tomorrow for sure, all right? As far as your traffic goes, the TTL, the Total Traffic Tip Line, says slow traffic on eastbound Dodge between 168th and 156th. I can confirm, a little bit slow if you're trying to get on there. Just bring your patience, and if you're in the right lane, for the love of God, that would be the good place to zipper merge. Just saying. Rest of the interstate system looking good. Northbound, southbound, 680, all good. We're a little thick between 96th and 72nd on the eastbound side. Rolling into the westbound side, you're going to see a few delays approaching 72nd Street. Onto the JFK, northbound 75, looking good as of right now. Thick into the blender? No, but you will see some brake lights just south of Q Street as you drive in those northbound lanes. Looks like some slowdowns as well approaching Chandler's, so maybe it's not flowing as smoothly as I thought. Everything else is just ducky. Anything else you see, call it in. The Total Traffic Tip Line, it's open at 402-551-2277. It's 551-CARS. That's the number to call if you see anything. And if you don't say something, then we won't know, and we'll be like, yeah, and you'll be like, ha ha, everybody's getting stuck in it just like me, and then we'll all be sad, or not. It's traffic, man. Like I said yesterday, it sucks for 4 hours a day, and then we're good for the rest of the time. Music from Breaking Benjamin, September 20th, Mid-America Center, part of the River Summer Concert Series. It's on the river.

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89.7 The River. Mother, Mother from Tracy Bonham at 7:40. It's a retro rewind. Your day looking bright and sunny. 91 for the high today. 68 right now at the River Studios as we let you know that the weather brought to you by the Maha Music Festival. It's going down Saturday, August the 8th on the riverfront in downtown Omaha. Maha with Wet Leg this year. They're the headliner. Cannot wait to see them. Going to be so entertaining. Plus, Bright Eyes, Killer Mike from Run the Jewels, Blondshell Whitney, and more. The full details and tickets, both available, MahaFestival.com. It's Maha returning to the riverfront with Wet Leg, August the 8th. That is a Saturday, by the way, if you're marking it on your calendar. Pretty damn cool. All right, 7:40. We've got music from Incubus on the way. The latest from Greta Van Fleet and this one. Number one for much of the past couple of months. It's Ice Nine Kills featuring McKenna Grace. It's from the Scream 7 soundtrack. It's Twisting the Knife on 89.7 The River.

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0: 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No news on an album yet, but Greta Van Fleet's got that new track out. It's called Play Your Games. Queens of the Stone Age have a new track out as well, so maybe we'll be hearing that one. If you are a fan of Queens, make sure you check out the video for the new song, because the video is hilarious. It starts with Josh Homme spitting out a nicotine patch or tab or whatever the hell those things are, a dip. And then he's being chased by a bunch of crazy people, including his bandmates. Insane, right? 7:51, good morning. How are you today? As we roll through July 15th, getting you ready for a day filled with sun and a high of 91. 91 a day. It's going to be great. You're going to enjoy it, and you're going to be properly prepared for when it gets to 100 degrees on Sunday. Nice. Nice. 7:52, at least it's not Florida hot, right? With a little side of crazy. If you don't know, the Burmese python is a little bit of a problem down there. They are a very invasive species. Somebody thought, hey, let's bring these pythons. It'll be great. And then they're like, eh, we like everything and we don't have any predators. And so there's a lot of them. And so the Florida Fish and Wildlife Conservation Commission, the South Florida Water Management District, they have come together to offer the 2026 Florida Python Challenge. It is underway. And one Florida restaurant is letting you cash in your catch for a pizza. Uh-huh. It kicked off last Friday, the 2026 Florida Python Challenge did, as they tried to catch as many invasive Burmese pythons as they can. Grand prize, ultimate, is $10,000. Another $15,000 in cash is available across different categories. Of course, it's not only hosted by Florida Fish and Wildlife Conservation, but South Florida Water Management District, the Everglades National Park, also a partner. And here's the question. What do you do when you catch it? The first step is to humanely euthanize them. They don't want live pythons. You can't transport it. In fact, it's illegal. Transporting a live python after capture is illegal. A restaurant in Everglades City called Wild Man's Pizza, Pasta, and Python is accepting pythons in exchange for free pizza. Says Dustin Crum, who's the owner of the place. I'm the first in the world to accept python as currency. So you can trade in python for a pizza. We do python toppings, python pizza, iguana, you know, whatever. At Wild Man's, customers will get to learn everything they need to know about pythons and be able to buy the items made from python skin. Crum uses everything. He says, I make snake oils, cream, soap, jewelry, everything gets used. So that's good. It doesn't go to waste. Yeah. The Python Challenge, by the way, ends on Sunday at 5 p.m. So if you want a road trip and catch a snake, you can do just that. Just got to hustle, all right? Just get down there and do your thing.
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0: Traffic time 7:58 on the morning fiasco. We're going to go over this Python registration thing here momentarily. We got stop and go traffic eastbound Dodge between I-680 and 90th Street. A little thick as well between 180th and 144th. There's an accident. Reported. I knew we couldn't get very far into the week without doing something else stupid, right? JFK northbound at F Street. Stop and go traffic currently piling up. The good news is on that is that the blender is empty because nobody can get to it. But where do the stoppages become? What did I say? Stop and go traffic from, we'll call it just south of Q, all right? Heads up there. I don't know which lane is blocked. But JFK northbound at F Street is where the accident is. Slow traffic as well. Southbound between Cornhusker and 370. Anything else you see, call it in. Total traffic tip line open at 402-551-2277. Of course, that spells cars. 551-CARS is where you're going to go. Little busy as well between 96th, 72nd on eastbound 80. All right, let's get into this Python questionnaire. Do we have any snake music? We don't have snake music. That's okay. We'll just play some different music. All right. You got to fill out this whole entire form if you want to hunt Python down in Florida. Let's see. Where's the website? Here it is right here. Okay. So Florida Python Challenge. You got to put your first and last name, your email, your phone number, city, state, your date of birth. You can register as a novice or a pro. It wants to know whether you're a current or former member of the United States Armed Forces. Participants are required to read the rules, take the required online training as well. God, so much easier to win with the river than it is to win the Python Challenge. Whole bunch of other things in here. T-shirts may be available to early registrants. That's cool. Youth under 18 must have their parent or leave a guardian complete the registration. This is a lot, man. So if you're going to go get a free pizza for a Python capture, it's a lot of effort. You might as well just hit up Papa John's, here in Council Bluffs and, just enter that code Go Reavers and see what happens. I don't think it does anything. You got to humanely, euthanize them as well. All right, required online training that takes you here. Oh, it's so involved. It's like HR for snake capturing. Anyway, you can find that, the whole thing, you can find at flpythonchallenge.org. So if you want to get into it, even if you're not going to take it, it might be fun to take the quiz. That way, you know, you're prepared for the future and beyond.
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Steelhouse Omaha a couple years ago, bleachers, and we should talk closest that they will be to us this time around. Waukee, out in West Des Moines, vibrant music hall. It's right off the interstate. If you have not been there, you will get to experience a diverging diamond interchange on the way there. What you do you know what that? Yeah, I know. There's one in Lincoln, I think, and they're putting one in Omaha somewhere. They're pretty cool. Diverging diamonds are. Yeah, for sure. Red Rocks on the 23rd. They'll also be in Minneapolis at the Armory, which is a really, really cool, really, really cool place to watch a show. The Minneapolis Lakers played there, believe it or not, back in the day. It's just a cool venue. It's like a smaller, it's like a larger Steelhouse. All right, it's set up the same way, bars along the sides. It's really cool. 8:11, good morning. It is 89.7 The River, the part of the River Summer Concert Series that we're enjoying this week. Will be out and about on Friday, all of us at the Hailstorm Show. So don't forget, those tickets are available at the door if you want to save some fees. Otherwise, grab them through Ticketmaster. Of course, tonight, Jamie Josta is in town. Hatebreed, tomorrow night, Kaleo and Dawes. Sunday, it's like there's a ton of shows, dude. You got to be a lover of live music with what we're getting. We are spoiled. We are spoiled right now. Absolutely. Keep up with everything on our webpage, 897theriver.com. What's going on here? Cotier just said there's a diverging diamond at 192nd and Dodge. I don't get out that way. And when I do, I don't get off a Dodge, Cotier. Here's the warning. It's called kerosene. It's 89.

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0: 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Oh, yeah. Fix your face at 827 MGK featuring Fred Durst. Of course, MGK featured on an Honest Dave track that we're playing. So everybody's collabing, man. It's a lot. It's so much fun. It's so much. It's good times. It's good times. Hey, have you nominated your kid yet? It's coming up. You know what I'm talking about, don't you? Don't you? What the heck? Where'd that bed go? There it is. Why is it so quiet? We are looking for Kids Who Rock, my friends. Again, this time we're teaming up with The Hub. If you have not been made aware of what The Hub does, it's the former YMCA building. They've got trampolines. They've got arcades. They've got all sorts of stuff. Again, it's on 4th Street in Council Bluffs, and we're teaming up with them to find them. Those kids in our community that stand out, that shine above. And our first one is coming this week, this Friday at 9:20. And can't wait to shed the light on somebody great, somebody cool. 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Maybe they've raised some money for charity. Maybe they've done something great for a neighbor. And that you're like, whoa, what inspired that? And they're like, I just knew they needed help, Mom. So, you know, things like that. That's what we're looking for. 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
0: All right, this should be the final look at traffic. However, we've got several things going on right now on northbound JFK. First of all, there's an accident at F Street. Then there's an accident at Q Street. Stop and go traffic way back there, all the way back to Chandler Road. So just a heads up, you're going to see some delays on the JFK at this point of the morning. All right, what else? Nothing else. That's what else. Eastbound Dodge, where it should be. The interstate between 680, 480, where it should be. Everything else, where it should be. The JFK, the final problem, and hopefully that will get resolved very, very soon. 832, now 833. We've got music from Youngblood on the way. Remember, August 4th, part of the River Summer Concert Series at Stir Concert Cove. Death Cab for Cutie, July 26th. At Stir Cove as well, part of the River Summer Concert Series. So many shows, and we want you to be part of them. Don't forget, there is a limited, a low ticket warning for Sleep Theory, which is Saturday, August 1st. Those tickets at ETIX, and that show at the Admiral, that's a River show. Jacob Knoll from Sublime is coming to town. Are you aware of this? Because for some reason, that waiting room show still has some availability on it. Co-defendants along for the ride should be a great night. Again, that's August 5th. Grab those tickets and be part of ability on it. Co-defendants along for the ride should be a great night. Again, that's August 5th. Grab those tickets and be part of it. It's brought to you by Burrito Envy and Tequila Bar in Benson. Got a lot of shows coming your way. We, of course, will see you Friday for Hailstorm with Kurt Dimer at the Astro Theater. Turnstile, are they coming?

They were here a couple years ago for Maha. We'll see if they return. They've been busy throwing out first pitches for their hometown team, the Baltimore Orioles, and then spraying people with water. I don't really understand that. Here they are now on the river. Good morning.

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89.7 The River. Music from Death Cab for Cutie. They are coming to town. Sir Concert Cove, Nation of Language opening up. You heard Mark on Monday with the Monday Morning Buzz with Mark Manor say that he is very excited to see Nation of Language, one of his favorite bands right now. So that's who's opening. The show is a couple Sundays.

the weekend where you're looking at highs in the triple digits on Sunday. 93 if you're curious for Friday. And of course, that show on Friday night at the Astro Amphitheater with Hail Storm and Kurt Dimer. So shouldn't be too bad. Tonight at the Admiral, don't forget, Hatebreed is in town. Kaleo and Dawes tomorrow night at Sturz. So many shows going down. Keep track with our website, 897theriver.com. Okay? Jutes, I don't know who they are, but they're here on the river.

0: 89.7 The River. Be-a-ba-doobie. All I did was dream of you. I believe they should have a candy bar called a Be-a-ba-doobie. Why not? They have a whatchamacallit. They have a thingamajig, right? Wouldn't that be the next step in the line of naming candy bars weird things? Yeah, can I get a Be-a-ba-doobie? What would that be? It would be like a whatchamacallit, except it would be filled with like cookies and cream. That's what it would be instead. Because the whatchamacallit has caramel. The thingamajig has peanut butter. And then obviously the Be-a-ba-doobie would have like the cookies and cream filling. Yeah. With the crispy wafer and the crisps. Yeah, God, that's sound. Let's go get one.
1: Well, well, well. You've made it to another one.
2: Happy birthday!
1: It's your birthday. Let's see who you share it with.
0: Birthday time, July 15th of 2026. At 8:53, who's on the celeb list today? Let's look. Joe Satriani, guitarist, turning 70 years old today. Scott Foley, who was in Felicity, Scream 3, Scandal, he's 54 today. The model and wife of Howard Stern, Beth Ostrowski Stern, she's turning 54 today. I don't know why that makes her famous, but okay, whatever. Gabriel Iglesias. He is turning 50 years old today. Marky Ramone, drummer for the Ramones, is 74. Arianna Huffington, Greek-born newspaper columnist. She is 76 years old today. Let's see here. Artemis Pyle, former drummer for Lynyrd Skynyrd, 78 years old today. Jason Bonham, drummer and the son of Led Zeppelin drummer John Bonham, turning 60. Forrest Whitaker is turning another year older today. 65, of course. He was in Rogue One, the Star Wars movie, Rogue One. Jesse Ventura, former wrestler. Oh, yeah, he was a governor as well. 75. Linda Ronstadt, she's 80. Comedian Eddie Griffin is 58. Brian Austin Green, former teen heartthrob. He's a man now. He's turning 53. He's the ex-husband of Megan Fox. And that's it. That's it on my list. Who's on your list? Are you on your list? If you're celebrating a birthday today, happy birthday to you. River sales guy, Ryan Thomas, celebrating a birthday today. Happy birthday to Ryan. Who else we got? Oh, my friend Katie Brown, turning another year older today. Happy birthday to Katie. Anybody else you know, make sure you don't forget their birthday. Today's their special day. You don't have to get them a cake. Just give them a high five. Or if you are, close with them, you can give them a little pat on the butt.
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0: Tonight at the Admiral, Jamie Josta and Hatebreed are in town. 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
0: All right, it's Pick of the Week time. Of course, we are featuring the new album this week from The Pretty Reckless. You can catch them in Kansas City next week. You can also score that new album courtesy of us and Homer's Music Store down in the Old Market. Of course, we have qualified two individuals so far. We're looking for a third. We'll draw one winner out for a brand new copy of the vinyl from The Pretty Reckless. The album is called Dear God, and here, my friends, is the title track from that album. It's called Dear God. It's The Pretty Reckless. The Pick of the Week on 89.7 The River.

89.7 The River. That is music from who else? The Pretty Reckless. Their new album, Dear God. That's the title track. It's our pick of the week with a little help from Homer's. Gary getting in on the qualification there. He will be in the bucket of fun on Friday. We'll do it again tomorrow. We'll do it again Friday. And then we'll draw out our winner and see who wins a brand new copy of that from Homer's record store on the in the old market. All right. Sound good to you? Hopefully it does. We've got more new music coming your way, including this track from Honest Dave featuring MGK. Told you about it a little while ago on the show, but we have not played it yet today. So let's do that. Sweet American Boy, the name of the album, came out at the back end of June. This one's called Crash First. It's our boy Honest Dave on 89.7 The River.

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2: 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Engines pumping and thumping in time. The green light flashes, the flags go up, churning and burning.

0: 89.7 The River on the road with 311. They'll be in town on August the 5th at Stir Cove. It's Dirty Heads and their latest One of Those Days. 9:24, what is happening today as far as the weather goes? Another fine summer day, perfect for just hanging out and being a kid. So if you're an adult, just go ahead and rewind it, because I know work sucks. You can't just go out and do what you want to do. You can, but then you don't get paid. And people got to get paid. Currently at the River Studios, we're warming up nicely. Currently, it is 79 with the second rendition of today's Rock Report.
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0: Hey, second verse, same as the first. Soundgarden guitarist Kim Thayil says the band's final studio album featuring the late singer Chris Cornell likely arriving next year. He, speaking with Ultimate Guitar, Thayil revealed the record will contain roughly 9 songs. Of course, it does contain the recordings that Chris did in 2017 before he passed. We know the significance of this material, says Thayil, with our legacy, with Chris's legacy. We want to make sure that it's as great as it can be. Scheduling conflicts among remaining members, Matt Cameron and Ben Shepherd, have slowed the progress a bit. Kim did not rule out touring to support the release, obviously, with guest vocalists. The band was inducted into the Rock and Roll Hall of Fame this year. Candlebox has announced a tour. What? They were just here. Right. This is an actual tour. Remember, they did that whole 2023 farewell tour, and now they're back. It's largely spurred by the return of founding guitarist Peter Klett after a 10-year absence, says lead singer, frontman Kevin Martin. The phrase "can't quit you," which is what the tour is called, really speaks volumes to how important our fans are to us. They've got some pretty cool supporting acts as well, including Verve Pipe, including Sponge, Sweetwater, American Blonde, and the Mountain Goats that sang a song about opening up for Candlebox. So the tour begins in St. Louis on September the 17th. And finally, Iron Maiden has made a deal. That's right. Well, they haven't made a deal. Pop House Entertainment, the investment firm co-founded by ABBA's Bjorn Ulvaeus, has acquired a 50% stake in Iron Maiden's publishing, their master recordings, and their NIL, their name, image, and likeness, including those of the iconic mascot Eddie. Those financial terms were not disclosed, but a similar deal with Kiss paid out like $300 million. Yeah, not too shabby. Not too shabby. The partnership will fund a cinematic project documenting the band's Run For Your Lives world tour and expanded digital universe centered around Eddie and interactive fan experiences. CEO Jessica Korovos says the deal gives the band the investment and creative firepower to keep evolving for decades to come. Man, okay.
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0: 89.7 The River, music from AWOL Nation. Of course, lead singer Aaron Bruno going to be in town with his band Barbarians of California. Friday, September the 11th, that show presented by Bärschen Beer Garden in Benson. That sounds like a good place to be right about now. It's 5 o'clock somewhere, right? Absolutely. Anyway, that one coming up September 11th. Those tickets through ETIX, etix.com. 91 and sunny today, 79 at last check here at the River Studios. Your weather is brought to you by Maha. It's back, baby, on the riverfront. Saturday, August 8th, who's going to be there? The headliner, Wet Leg. Plus, Omaha's Bright Eyes, Killer Mike from Run the Jewels, Blondshell, Whitney, and more. Yeah, Bright Eyes has never played it. Connor Oberst played with his other group that he was in, but Bright Eyes has never played Maha, so this is the first time for that as well. The details, the tickets, MahaFestival.com. Again, Saturday, August 8th on the riverfront with the Metro's debut of Wet Leg. It's the Maha Music Festival. Got a couple things to do. We'll close out with sports here in a couple minutes, and then we'll hand it off to our guy. You know what his name is, right? Yeah, you do.
1: Ooh, Skin Man.
0: Yeah, Skin Man in today. It's Old School Wednesday, so get ready for those requests from you. You can call him at 712-328-8970. Hit him up on the Facebook Messenger or drop him an email.
1: Ooh.
0: No, it's just Skin Man at 897theriver.com.

0: 89.7 The River seems to be a habit of bands releasing songs lately. They're like, yeah, just let go of the title track. The new one from Joyce Manna. It's called I Used to Go to This Bar. So is the album. Came out in January. And that is new music right here on The River. Hopefully you enjoy it, all right? 9:49, it's an Old School Wednesday with Skin. Don't forget to get those requests in for the noon hour. He'll take it till 2 with the Old School beginning at 12 noon. Should be a lot of fun, so strap in.
1: Skin Man.
0: Because here we go. I'm Jake, and I'm almost out of here.
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0: Hut. All right, let's talk about football, but on the pitch football. Not on the field football. Spain shocking France yesterday to, they didn't get eliminated, but they knocked them out of the championship. France will get to play in the third place game. Yeah, that sounds like fun, doesn't it? You just went through this whole tournament, and you're like, oh, and then you get beat, and they're like, ah, play one more game, suckas. Goals in the 22nd minute, 58th minute for Spain. Propel them to the final on Sunday. It's a 2-0 victory today. England, Argentina, over under 2.5 goals. I looked at it yesterday. Argentina was the underdog. Today, they are the favorite. I don't get it. What's going on? Maybe I read it wrong. Perhaps I did. I was imbibing, so chances are I read it wrong. Saturday, 4 p.m., third place game. Sunday, championship game, 2 p.m. That one played from MetLife Stadium in East Rutherford, New Jersey. All-Star game turned out kind of boring, really, after the first inning. It was a two-run single from Corey Bellinger.

0: pitcher that got him the MVP as he picked up his lone hit in three at-bats for the American League. But the AL puts up three in the first inning, grab another one in the top of the eighth. They win it 4-0 over the National League. The home field advantage doesn't play into it anymore. So in the whole scheme of things, it's really, really just an exhibition. Some cool news, a collection of autographed baseballs, 21 of them, signed by every president of the U.S. since Theodore Roosevelt, has sold via Hunt Auctions MLB All-Star Live Auction for $3 million. It took the unnamed co-signer three decades to amass the collection. All the baseballs include certificates of authenticity. Some balls include letters of providence, like the 1918 Roosevelt ball, which includes a letter from Edwin Collins, the son of the former president of General Motors Cadillac Division, who received the ball as a gift when he turned 18. It's one of only two known balls signed by Roosevelt, who had two terms as president, and that ended in 1909. There's a JFK ball in there that the Yankees presented. I mean, it's all sorts of cool things. David Hunt, who's the president of Hunt Auctions, the official auctioneer of MLB All-Star Week for more than two decades, says the labor of love and appreciation for the history of baseball, along with its relationship with the presidency that embodied this collector's pursuit of those treasures, is as impressive as the objects within. And other news from the Reavers to the Huskers. Tyke Hayes, who didn't play a down for Iowa Western and was expected to be the starter this fall for head coach Scott Strohmeyer, is now headed down Interstate 80 to play for Coach Rhule. He played for Penn State before hopping into the portal, transferring to Iowa Western, and now he's going to be a Husker. We'll see how that plays out. And now I think Skin Man is going to have to play running back
1: Skin Man
0: for the Reavers. We'll see how that works out.
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89.7 The River, it's your anchor for alternative and rock, and we're going shopping with the Strokes. The brand new release, Reality Awaits, well, it awaits you on the 24th of July. So a week from this Friday, you'll finally get a chance to get after that new Strokes. Welcome to Wednesday. We'll get after the old school. Nooner, 712-328-8970 for that 2 hours of old school tasty goodness today. Beartooth, new one's on the way. The Pretty Reckless, too. Just for you, Frank. And the source is Infinite, courtesy of Deftones on 89.7 The River.

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Text the river to 44321. That's the river to 44321.

0: 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That's with Joe Scarting here in the Bluff, Smackout Paintball, and the new Psycho Schoolhouse. See more about that one. All the others, too, our summer concert series. We're loaded. Sleep Theory's coming up. Jacob Noel of Sublime with Co-Defendants in early August. The Barbarians of California, The Urge, and then some. And then we have shows in the fall as well, including one from Beck at Steelhouse Omaha. His latest, called Ride Lonesome, that is on the way. 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
13: 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What's up, I'm Jake, and a new track coming from a story loosely based on the beginnings of Green Day. The new movie is called Nimrods, and it is out mid-August. Of course, their new movie calls for new music. Here is Green Day with I'm Never Gonna R.I.P. It's my Staff Spotlight.

0: based on the real-life early touring days of Green Day. That is new music from the band. The new movie is called Nimrods. The movie stars Mason Thames, McKenna Grace, and Ryan Faust, with appearances by Jenna Fischer and Fred Armisen, to name a few. The soundtrack, 31 songs, including that one from Green Day. I'm Never Gonna RIP. Do you dig it? Shoot me an email. JakeRyan@897theriver.com.
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89.7 of the river, you gotta ride Lonesome, Beck, brand new, and Steelhouse Omaha's got him. October 3rd into the fall summer concert series, if you will. 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Sunny around 91 here this afternoon. Sunny around 91 here today, thanks to that blast of static. 70 for the low overnight tonight. We turn the corner and start looking at the weekend. Tomorrow, sunny, low 90s again. It is going to be very warm coming up both Saturday and Sunday this weekend as far as the forecasted temps. So get ready for it. Currently right now, 83 here at the River Studios. The weather today brought to you by the Maha Music Festival, which returns August 8th at the Riverfront in downtown Omaha, with the first appearance here in the metro ever by the Grammy Award-winning Wet Leg. Plus, Connor and Bright Eyes are back. 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Thanks again for the support from the Maha crew. August 8th at the Riverfronts in downtown Omaha. Julia Wolf is in my room. That is just ahead. We will blame Brett as well with the Beaches. Bleachers are different people. And Modest Mouse, September 25th at the Astro. Their new release is out. Here's Picking Dragon's Pockets, new from Modest Mouse on 89.7 The River.

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0: 89.7 of the River in my room. There's Julia Wolf today at Skin. You know, I was talking about summer concerts here. You saw it a few minutes ago. Mentioned all these shows that are coming up. We've been talking about Sleep Theory coming up on Saturday, August 1st. It's just a couple of weeks away. That one was SendPro Graphics, who do company branding and apparel. And Sophia just sent us an email and said, just by the way, you know, this show is so close to being sold out. I mean, they're down to literally a handful of tickets. Single digit number of tickets remaining for that one. So if you've been thinking, oh, I'll just walk up, it'll be great. That may not be a thing for you. 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It is on a Saturday night at the Admiral. And of course, the Metro's concert station, proud to bring you Sleep Theory and The Urge and all these others too. Got one from Lip Biscuit here to close out 10 o'clock. Social D as well. And we're getting villainous with it. New music from Eva Under Fire. That one's next on 89.7 The River.
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0: The Barbarians of California with Squint, Armed for Apocalypse, and The Tale Untold. 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

89.7 The River, they're back with some new music. Just came out last week. Beaches in Tennessee, the latest from Cage the Elephant with Skim. Getting ready for lunch here in just about an hour, not quite. Nothing but old school action. The old school nooner, 712-328-8970. We'll break down something brand new, though, from Tim Montana in just a couple. Also drop in Temper City. Looks good for a perfect circle with their new music. And this one from the Sanctuary release from earlier this year. Evanescence, Who Will You Follow on 89.7 The River.

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0: 89.7 The River, the new music starts right here. Break Me Down. Brand new from Tim Montana, if you need him. Working our way towards lunch, about 40 minutes away from doing that old school thing. That brand new music from A Perfect Circle is coming up shortly. 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Kicks for Kids back for this year, 2026, as well, they enjoy the rest of their summer. 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

89.7 The River. It's called Starless. Just a brand new song from A Perfect Circle that arrived without a whole lot of information in regards to a full-on new album or anything like that, but we'll take it. We'll take what we can get. Rolling out the rest of this hour before Old School Wednesday takes over here in about 30 minutes. It's Måneskin and something from Temper City. It's warming up out there today. It's going to be real warm coming up this weekend. Low 90s again today with plenty of sunshine. 70 tonight, sunny, and low to mid-90s for Thursday. Could see some triple digits by the end of the weekend, so just get ready for it, okay? Currently 85 here at the River Studios. Weather today and all week brought to you by the upcoming Maha Music Festival. That's back in downtown Omaha at the Riverfront on August 8th. Wet Leg will be here for the first time ever. Bright Eyes, Killer Mike from Run the Jewels, and a ton more. Details and tickets to MahaFestival.com. Thanks to the Maha crew for jumping on board with us this week. And the programming that does now include Fool's Gold, brand new music from Buffalo Traffic Jam. Their debut comes out later on this month. Here it is, where you hear it first, 89.7 The River.

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0: long yet, can it? Yes, it can. 17 years and counting, I guess, from the debut album. 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Giddy up. Let's go. Old School Wednesday is in the mix. 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
5: It's hot out there, isn't it? It's getting hotter. By the time you get to the weekend, you're looking at triple digits, humidity, dew point, all that crap that makes it really hot. 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It's National Hot Dog Day, so there's a lunch option. It's also National Gummy Worm Day if you've got a sweet tooth. And National Give Something Away Day. What do you got to give? 712-328-8970. Give me a call and maybe I can play a song for you while we're doing lunch. You can send an email as well. Skinman at 897theriver.com. As we are warming things up today, already in the mix, I can tell you something maybe from the power station coming up. The super group. I'm working on the Green Day. I got the Kiss locked in. I got the Hailstorm locked in. I'm working on a couple others as well. In the meantime, you got to start somewhere. And since we are on the radio and you are listening to the radio, the guys in Autograph have told us we need to turn up the radio. So that is what we'll do right now. Here it is. 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

89.7 The River, Heaven's Trail, There Is No Way Out. There's Tesla today. They were here last summer, I believe, wasn't it? Mold, maybe I forget. Sturkove Harris Casino, they brought a cat named Kurt Dimer with them. And if you were there, then you know what Kurt's all about. If you weren't there, you can find out about Kurt. Coming up here in just a couple of days, Hailstorm and Kurt Dimer with 89.7 The River at the Astro Amphitheater on Friday night. I'm going to kick off the weekend with that one. Got a chance for you to win a signed Hailstorm guitar. A little raffle going on. All to help support the radio station. We're going to have some fun. They have Concert Buddy beer there as well at the Astro. Our Kolsch we put together with Pint 9 Brewing. So we got it going on. See more details about the show with Joe's Carding here in the Bluffs Mad Cow Paintball and the new Psycho Schoolhouse just 2 days away with Hailstorm and friends. We have some Hailstorm in the mix before the end of the first hour. So hang for that. We'll drop in something from Kiss here. It's a hot one out there, isn't it? Yeah, music about heat today, I guess. Not the entire thing. But we'll have some for you in just a few. Local H, not the one that you're probably thinking. And this one, courtesy of Soil today. Here's one called Halo on the Old School Nooner with 89.7 The River.

0: 89.7 The River, Far Beyond Driven for that one. 5 minutes alone. There is Pantera, Dropped in Soil as well. A song called Halo. Some of this and some of that, as most of you well know, on an old school Wednesday, whether it be some of that 80s cheese or some new wave music, perhaps some old school alternative, some classic metal. What do you got? 712-328-8970. Email's good too. 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Our first 30 minutes pretty much in the books. Good news. We got until 2 o'clock to do this thing. So we will, with one from Rancid on the way here in just a couple of minutes. I'm also efforting on the power station as it's warming up out there. Some like it hot, right? That and a whole lot more. I got room for you as we do lunch on this, the old school Nooner. Get ready for that. Hailstorm gig just 2 days away. I've got one from Hailstorm and their debut release. I know. I had to look it up too. I'm like, this can't be an old school song yet, can it? Oh, yes, it can. That one and something old school from Mastodon too. We'll check that next on 89.7 The River.
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89.7 The River, there's Hailstorm, and I get off. I had to look it up. I did. I was like, will this qualify? The debut single, as a matter of fact, from the self-titled debut album back in 09. So, yes, coming up on 20 years of Hailstorm on the River Airwaves, getting ready for a party. Going to celebrate and have a little fun with the crew from Hailstorm and Kurt Dimer. It is just 2 days away. It's going to be nice and warm, so a nice, cool Concert Buddy beer will hit the spot. It is this Friday night. 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We're going to have a guitar signed by the band that we'll be raffling off that evening. 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As far as events go, there's not going to be any rain. No issues with that as we head into the weekend. Plenty of heat, though, here, as we are warming up into the low 90s this afternoon. Tomorrow, there'll be some clouds moving in, still into the low 90s. Then by late this week and weekend, we are looking at upper 90s, maybe triple digits by Sunday. So get ready for that. Currently now at the River Studios, we're up to 87. Weather's brought to you by the Maha Music Festival. That's just around the corner, August 8th at the Riverfront in downtown Omaha. The first appearance here in the Metro from Grammy Award-winning Wet Leg, The Return of Bright Eyes, Killer Mike from Run the Jewels, Blonde Shell, and more. 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Thanks again to the Maha crew as they celebrate another summer fun installment of the Maha Music Festival, August 8th in downtown Omaha. Here comes one from Rancid in just a couple of minutes. Local H2 and Mailman Doug on his appointed rounds. It's warm out there, isn't it? Want to hear some Green Day. That new song from Green Day is featured on Jake's Staff Spotlight. This is Old School. 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

0: 89.7 The River, Eduardo Vedder. Yes, local HN, Eddie Vedder. As we are working out our first hour, it is almost in the books. Second hour is good to go. There's some Concrete Blonde in there. I can see the power station is lined up. Got a call for some old thrash from Exodus. I think I can accommodate that for our Uber driver, Bill. And let me tell you what, if I climbed into an Uber and my driver was rocking some Exodus, he might get the biggest tip of his life. I'm just saying. 712-328-8970. If you got picks for Old School Wednesday in hour number two, we'll squeeze in as many as we can before we let Corey loose. He'll be here for Amplified Afternoon. Says, yeah, things are warming up out there. Big time. Stay cool out there. Stay frosty. Hydrate, okay? It's just going to get worse as we go through the weekend. Going to lower the boom to finish the first hour with POD, and y'all gots to testify. Rage is next on 89.7 The River.
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89.7 on the river, hotter than hell, right? Kiss and the Power Station crew, some like it hot. We don't like it this hot, though. It's going to get warmer as we work our way towards the weekend. And between the humidity and the dew point, that's what makes it just feel brutal out there. We'll get through it, though. In fact, Friday night, we'll blow off some steam and have a nice cold concert buddy brew with Hailstorm and Kurt Dimer. Handful of tickets there still available for that one Friday over at the Astro Amphitheater. As I mentioned earlier, Sleep Theory, that show's coming in August. And that one is down to single-digit tickets left before it's completely sold out. I'm just saying. See all the details, too, 89.7theriver.com as the Metro's concert station and the summer concert series with AAA, who are online at aaa.com/safety. Well, we just keep on keeping on as we drop in one here from Concrete Blonde. Shifting gears, going old school alternative today. Here's Joey on the old school Nooner with 89.7 The River.

0: another School of Fish, Three Strange Days Today, and some Concrete Blonde, too. It's hour number two. It's up and running right now. Whiskin and nothing but old school fun here. Terrible Ted's going to make an appearance, I guess, because somebody said, I want to hear it. So that's what we do. Maybe a little something from Jane's Addiction before it's all said and done. Let's see. What was on the list that I haven't gotten to just yet? Oh, the Exodus. That is coming up here momentarily as well. There's room for a few more. Skinman at 897theriver.com or by phone 712-328-8970. You can't pick anything new right now, like the Barbarians of California or perhaps something from Sleep Theory, because they're kind of a new thing still. But we have both of those bands coming through. In fact, the Barbarians of California at the Waiting Room on Friday, September 11th, with The Tale Untold, Squint, and Armed for Apocalypse. 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
4: 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Memorial Day through Labor Day marks AAA's 100 days of safe driving, encouraging safer choices during the busy summer travel season. AAA reminds drivers that many serious crashes involving teens and impaired driving happen during summer months. Buckling up, limiting distractions, following posted speed limits, and planning ahead for a sober ride are simple actions that help to keep roads safer. 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
0: Well, here in the Metro, it's getting warm out there. And as it gets hot, we head through the week. We look at the Salvation Army of Omaha opening up their cooling center this week for people looking to escape the heat. There's two locations open today through Friday. They offer air-conditioned spaces, cold bottled water, and device charging stations, too. Heritage Place, just off 36th and Cumming until 4:30 tonight. and North Core Building near 24th and Manderson. That one's open until 4. Everyone's welcome to stop in. The centers are open during times of extreme heat and temperatures that fluctuate throughout the day. In addition to those killing centers, Omaha Parks and Recs is offering a way for families to beat the heat this summer with their hydrant parties. Those are held every Monday, Wednesday, and Friday. So today's a good day for one. Friday's going to be a good day for one. You can check their website for locations and times. The Stevens Center in Omaha hosted an open house earlier this morning to showcase their brand new renovated Hero Recovery Center. The facility now features 64 residential treatment beds, expanded outpatient services, and trauma-informed spaces. The newly renovated Hero Recovery Center will soon welcome more individuals with the care, support, and stability they need to take the next step. Last year, the center received a $1.3 million donation through a fundraising effort led by Warren Buffett and shareholders at Berkshire Hathaway's annual meeting. That's your Metro Minute for the midday today. It's time to go dancing. Ballroom dancing as we do the waltz today. Yes, the waltz. Oh, the toxic waltz. It's Exodus on the Old School Nooner with 89.7 The River.

89.7 The River. It's a free-for-all here on the Old School Nooner. It usually is, because we just change lanes without even looking in our mirror most of the time. Because we can. That's why people do things, because they can. Because Sophia said you got 2 hours to do this. And we fill it up every week. What do you got? About 30 minutes left. 712-328-8970. I'll tell you what I got just moments ago from Timmy. A request for Love and Rockets. So that is ready to go momentarily. Now, it's getting warm today. It's going to be warm all the rest of this week into the weekend. In fact, triple digits maybe by Sunday afternoon. Low 90s here today. As we get into this evening, a low around 70 or so overnight. More clouds tomorrow, but still warm. Highs in the low to mid 90s. And then for Friday, yeah, it's going to be warm. Into the 90s once again. But it'll be fine as we're having some fun over at the Astro Amphitheater on Friday night with Hailstorm. Currently right now here at the River Studios, we're up to 88. 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Wet Leg is here for their first time ever. Bright Eyes are back. 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As we crank it up, as previously mentioned, give me the drums. There they are. Love and Rockets today. It's Old School Wednesday on 89.7 The River.

89.7 The River. It's pretty vague these days. Orgy today. I bet you thought I forgot about you, huh, Sir Gregors? No. Just had to slip it in there where it made sense. It's Skin. About ready to let Corey Lewis Amplified Afternoons on the way here shortly. He is your guy when it comes to tickets to Union Omaha and an afternoon/evening.

0: from the new release, as well as one from Dayseeker. I've got time for a couple more. One of those we'll dig up with Alice in Chains. The other requested last week, but way too late to get it on because it's over 5 minutes long. But it is happening today, man. I got you covered. We'll go balls to the wall with Accept next on 89.7 The River.
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0: 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Greta Van Fleet here on Amplified Afternoons. Back with music from Ex-Lover next. Bleacher's latest coming up. Sleep Theory as well. Speaking of which, as of 10:30 this morning, I haven't had an update since then. As of 10:30 this morning, there were only 7 tickets left for Sleep Theory show coming up August 1st on a Saturday at the Admiral. And I just checked, and tickets are still available. I checked on etix.com, which is where you can get them. Now, etix doesn't tell me how many are left. I got the 7 left from our boss, Sophia, earlier this morning. She's got some inside scoop information that I don't have access to. So that was a few hours ago. All I can tell you is there are 7 or less tickets still available for Sleep Theory at the Admiral coming up August 1st. 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

89.7 The River. There's the latest from Five Finger Death Punch. Eye of the Storm. River weather for tonight. Clear skies, low 71. A sizzling sunny 93 for your tomorrow. 90 currently in the metro. And this look at weather today has been brought to you by Maha Music Festival. That's coming up Saturday, August 8th on the riverfront in downtown Omaha. 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

0: Laser tag will go to support Helping Hand for Animals when you mention HHA at the gate. And that's today from 3 to 7 p.m. at Prehistoric Putt, which is located at 120th and Center Streets in Omaha. The city of Bellevue has approved a $284,000 amphitheater at American Heroes Park. Bellevue Mayor Rusty Hike says the amphitheater was actually part of the park's original design, but due to cost, the city opted not to build it. But now that funding is available, the project gets the green light along with an additional project, which is adding permanent restrooms to the park. Holland Basham is going to be behind the project. That's the same architecture firm designing Bellevue Bay. And construction on this is expected to begin either next summer or in 2028. That's your Metro Minute. We're back with Autumn Kings next. Disturbs coming up, so is Stone Temple Pilots and more here on 89.7 The River.
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1: 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A handsome 5-year-old beagle hound mix.
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0: 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They're both motivated by treats.
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11: Yeah, I prefer the ladies too.
0: Jake, go fetch.
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89.7 The River, new rock from Autumn Kings, Gone, Gone, Gone. That'll be track 10 on an 11-song album due out September 18th, titled Epiphanies. 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

89.7 The River, where you hear it first. It's called My Love. There's M-O-T-H-E-R. What's that spell? Mother. That's from the Mother EP as well, out this year. Corey here in Amplified Afternoons. Later on this hour, I got your chance at Union Omaha tickets, good for any time in the 2026 season. Before that, which is up in minutes, I'll have your daily WTF. 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

0: 89.7 The River, the Metro's concert station, Astro Amphitheater headliners, Hailstorm, taking on a Whitesnake cover, Still of the Night. We're just a few nights away from Hailstorm and Kurt Dimer at the Astro Theater. Excuse me, the Astro Amphitheater. Outdoors and Under the Stars coming up this Friday night. I guess just a couple nights away. 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
0: Nah, we already did that.

The headline reads, families allege babies were switched at North Dakota Hospital in 1988. We go to Grafton, North Dakota, where two men are suing the hospital after a DNA test revealed that they had been raised by each other's biological families. Yes, for nearly 40 years, both men lived about a county apart in North Dakota before one of the two men decided to take a DNA test to learn more about his mother's German heritage. Well, that was the starting point to learning that Kyle Bylan wasn't actually Kyle Bylan. Instead, he was in fact Jeremy Morrison. They were both born at the hospital on January 28, 1988. Perhaps even more notable is that they were the only babies born at that particular hospital on January 28, 1988. Fail! You had two babies and one job and you done messed it up. So both families are suing the hospital for negligence and emotional distress. According to court documents, the hospital denies all allegations. I'm not even sure how you investigate this. It was 38 years ago. It's not like there'd be a record of a swap or something if it was intentional or even if it wasn't intentional. They don't have a record of that. Probably no cameras either because 1988, and good luck tracking down all the staff who were on duty on January 28th, 1988, here in 2026, if they're even still alive. Now, I'm not saying that these two guys are in the wrong for wanting to sue. I'd be mad too. I just don't know how you actually investigate this. It's going to be interesting to see how it all plays out. I just hope that one of these dudes never dated the other dude's sister or something.

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2: 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Ocon is back all this weekend at the Mid-America Center with WWE Hall of Famer Sergeant Slaughter, Sean Patrick Flannery, Doug Jones, Omri Katz, and Vanessa Shaw from Hocus Pocus, Batman and Spider-Man artist Bob Shaw, and more, including cosplays Chad Hatter and Black Zero Cosplay, and photo ops with the Mystery Machine. 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
11: 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If you like it loud, Dinosaur Jr. is where it's at. Album number 13 out August 28th, titled They're Near. And so is their show at the Astro August 1st. They'll be opening for Band of Horses, and they will bring the loud, I guarantee you. Let's check out their new single. Here's Several Got Away. It's Dinosaur Jr. on 89.7 The River.

0: 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New music from Dinosaur Jr. Several Got Away. 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And you can rock with them at the Astro August 1st. They'll be playing their distorted masterpiece, Where You Been, in its entirety. 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

89.7, the River, the Metro's concert station, Riptides from Sturkove Headliners, Death Cab for Cutie. We are coming up on that show on the 26th of this month, so under 2 weeks from now, about a week and a half. 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Corey here with your River Weather Outlook. Clear skies tonight, low of 68. Sunny and 93 tomorrow. 90 degrees currently in the metro. And this look at weather today has been brought to you by Maha Music Festival. 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Here's one from Admiral Theater Rockers. Astro Theater Rockers, Theory of a Dead Man. They'll be here August 9th on the Dead 7 Tour. This is Winnebago Lalo, new rock on 89.7 The River. 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

0: 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Always Let You Down. 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How about some Union Omaha soccer tickets? Now they'll play at Morrison Stadium coming up this Saturday. They're hosting Westchester SC at 6 p.m. It's racing night as well. 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
0: Traffic is stop and go on US 75 southbound between Chandler Road and Highway 370 and slow on westbound Interstate 80 between 42nd and 72nd Streets. That's all I got, though. See something else, please let the Total Traffic Tip Line know. They can be reached at 402-551-CARS. Hi, The River. What's your name?
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0: 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Keep rocking Amplified Afternoons throughout the rest of the week as I will continue to give you opportunities to win your way in for that one. 4-4 from an Amplified Afternoons listener up soon. 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
1: That's right. You pick the songs, four of them, weekday afternoons, 4 o'clock. You can really have some fun with it, too. You can theme up your selections, although it's not required. You can even put a mystery theme on it and have the listeners try and solve it. Ryan is in charge today. And he made it happen the very same way you could. Just drop me an email and let me know the four titles you'd like to hear. The email address is Corey, C-O-R-E-Y, at 89.7theriver.com. And in his email, he says, for this month, I'm going back to my favorite theme, covers that should exist. This is one of my favorite themes, too. I love this one. He says, I think these two old school songs would make for great modern covers. Sit back and use your imagination and enjoy. Okay, if you've never heard this theme from Ryan before, here's how it works. We have Exhibit A, which is the first two songs, and Exhibit B, which is the second set of songs. And in each one, we're going to start with the song that Ryan once covered, and then the second song you hear is by the band that Ryan wants to cover it. Okay, so the song he wants covered in Exhibit A is this one here, a classic from Genesis, called That's All, and it kicks off Ryan's Covers That Should Exist 4 at 4 on 89.7 The River.
2: Just

0: 89.7 The River, the Metro's concert station. Astro Theater headliners Blue October with Hot Stuff. Throwing us right in the middle of Ryan's covers that should exist for 4. And that wraps up Exhibit A. Suggesting that That's All from Genesis should be covered by Blue October. And I got to tell you, hearing those two songs back to back, Ryan, I hear it too. Blue October, by the way, going to be in the Metro Saturday, December 5th at the Astro Theater, celebrating 20 years of Foiled. So they're going to do Foiled front to back, but a lot of other favorites as well, including, of course, probably Hot Stuff, of which you just heard. Tickets available at Ticketmaster.com for that one. Time to move on to Exhibit B. So same idea. The first song that we're going to hear in Exhibit B from Ryan is the song that he once covered. And the second song comes to us from the band that he thinks should cover it. And I didn't even have to hear these two songs back to back before I could hear this working and happening in my head. Edie Brickell and the New Bohemians, What I Am, kicking off Exhibit B on Ryan's covers that should exist for 4 on the River.
1: I'm

0: Yeah, that's the cover I really want. 89.7 The River, Plastic Boxes, Highly Suspect. Wrapping up Exhibit B of Ryan's covers that should exist themed for four. And in that exhibit, Ryan suggests that What I Am by Edie Brickell and the New Bohemians should be covered by Highly Suspect. And I cannot agree more. I love this theme. Ryan brings it once, twice, maybe three times a year. It's always a great one. 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That's how Ryan made it happen. You could too, themed or not, your four favorites rock in the metro. We are back with Stir Cove artist Dirty Heads next. 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

89.7 The River, where new music starts. 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I'll have your chance at tickets to OCON. 3-day passes, a pair of them, coming up at 5 o'clock today to launch Road Rage. Our weather outlook for tonight says clear skies, low of 68. Sunny 93 tomorrow, and 90 currently in the metro. 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

0: 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Road Rage soon, all requests from 5 to 6, as well as your chance at a pair of 3-day Ocon Expo passes. I'll talk more about that, give you a chance to win at 5 o'clock. Some Coldplay before we get there. Clarion's next. Grab that luggage right now, though. We are boarding for your daily virtual flight to
1: Florida.
0: The headline reads, elderly Florida woman shocked by suggestive license plate. We go to Pompano Beach, Florida, where a 76-year-old Florida woman received her new license plate in the mail, and she was not happy to discover the letter and number combination on her non-personalized plates. It reads, SQZ, then a space, A55. And of course, what letter does the number 5 look a lot like? Yeah, you can get a visual of this on the Amplified Afternoons Facebook page.
2: And I looked at it and I said, I don't think so.
0: Squeeze ass. Her new plates read squeeze ass. And she didn't even have to pay extra for that.
2: I don't think a woman that lives in a senior community that's going to be 77 years old next month will be driving around with what this plate has to say.
0: I mean, it's perfect if you lived in the Villages, Florida, but she does not. She did have a change of heart, however, after talking to her sons and some of her friends.
2: I'm kind of resigning to it. And I figured maybe it was just destined to be on my car.
3: I'm your density. I mean, your destiny.
0: Yeah, despite the fact that the state of Florida will allow her to trade in her plate for free, she's gonna give the old squeeze ass a try, I guess.
2: I can handle it if I get a few honks here and there. Actually, being over 70, I might like a few honks.
0: Just one piece of advice for you, Florida woman.
4: Watch out for your cornhole, bud.
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3: Council Bluffs, Broadway, if you're trying to get on 480 westbound from Broadway, you do have an accident there on the entrance ramp. Bellevue, of course, we're stop and go on southbound US 75 between Childs and Highway 370 because today is a day that ends in Y. Slow goes include westbound Dodge between 72nd and 90th and between 120th and 129th streets. A couple slow patches on Interstate 80 as well. One's affecting eastbound traffic between I-680 and 72nd Street. And the other westbound between I-480 and 72nd. And that's all I got. But if you see something else, please let the Total Traffic Tip Line know. They can be reached at 402-551-CARS. 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
4: 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I've got your tickets as well. How about a pair of three-day passes? That's right. They are yours if you're calling number 10 at 712-328-8970. Good luck to you. We're going to go ahead and kick off Road Rage with music from a band who headlines the Admiral tonight. The show is already in progress. It started at 4:30. Man, that is a crazy, crazy early show. Now, there's like five or six bands on the bill, so your headliner, which I'm about to play, they haven't hit the stage yet. You still got time. Now, we're talking about Hatebreed. Here's Destroy Everything, kicking off Road Rage on 89.7 The River.

0: 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Destroy Everything from Hatebreed, your Admiral headliners for tonight. Show is already going on. Started a half hour ago. But you still got a ways yet before Hatebreed hits the stage. 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What's your name?
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0: I've got you a pair of three-day passes for OCON, Mid-America Center, this weekend. Yeah, it's pretty awesome. You can go Friday, Saturday, and Sunday if you'd like, and you can get the schedule and find out when your favorite days and times to go would be over at theoconexpo.com. 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And then again on Friday, right here on Road Rage, we're all request at 712-328-8970. Here's Beartooth, I Was Alive, on your radio station, 89.7 The River.

89.7 The River, the anchor for alternative and rock. Catch a wave from AWOL Nation with Makua. In fact, we are currently in an Aaron Bruno sandwich because I'm about to press play on his other band, the band who will be at the Waiting Room coming up on Friday, September 11th, along with special guests Squint and Arm for Apocalypse and Omaha's own The Tale Untold. 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Talking, of course, about the Barbarians of California. And that one is presented by Bearshin Beer Garden in Benson. Here's Bomb to a Knife Fight on the Metro's concert station, 89.7 The River.

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0: 89.7 The River, New Rock, here on Road Rage from The Who. It's called Lost Soul. Features Johnny of Nothing More on that track. New record coming from The Who next Friday, July 24th. And before that, we heard from Hailstorm. And we're just a couple of days away from their appearance here in the Metro. A night with Hailstorm and special guest Kurt Dimmer at the Astro Amphitheater. 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Yeah. 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
3: 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Programming on The River is brought to you by AAA. Memorial Day through Labor Day marks AAA's 100 days of safe driving, encouraging safer choices during the busy summer travel season. AAA reminds drivers that many serious crashes involving teens and impaired driving happen during summer months. Buckling up, limiting distractions, following posted speed limits, and planning ahead for a sober ride are simple actions that help to keep roads safer. Don't drive impaired. Slow down, buckle up, and put the phone down. AAA supports The River. The River is ready. Are you? Ocon is back all this weekend at the Mid-America Center with WWE Hall of Famer Sergeant Slaughter, Sean Patrick Flannery, Doug Jones, Omri Katz, and Vanessa Shaw from Hocus Pocus, Batman and Spider-Man artist Bob Shaw, and more, including cosplays Chad Hatter and Black Zero Cosplay, and photo ops with the Mystery Machine. 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It's Ocon all this weekend at the Mid-America Center. 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
0: Got an accident reported at 180th and Pacific. Stop and go traffic on US 75 southbound between Childs and Highway 370 there in Sarpy County. Back up in Omaha, just some slow goes. Two of them on westbound Dodge. One's affecting traffic between 72nd and 90th. Then you're good for like, I don't know, 9 blocks. I guess more than that, 18 blocks or something. You're slow again between 108th Avenue and 129th Street. I'm terrible at math, by the way. Don't check that for me. Eastbound 80 is slow between I-680 and 72nd, and westbound 80 between 42nd and 72nd Street. See something else? Please let the total traffic tip line know, 402-551-CARS. 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

89.7 The River. There's the latest from Ryan Perds, P-E-R-D-Z. Song's called Sour. He'll be here with Daughtry on the 20 Years Unplugged tour, Halloween night, Astro Theater. Tickets through Ticketmaster for that one. Weather outlook for tonight: we expect clear skies and a low of 68. Sunny and 93 tomorrow. Currently 89 in the metro. 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That one's coming up Saturday, August 8th on the riverfront in downtown Omaha. 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Here in moments, I'll have music from Colony House. They're in town tonight performing at Slowdown for an 8 o'clock start time. Got all the info there on our concerts and events page at 89.7theriver.com. 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
0: Just a couple of slow patches. One on westbound Dodge between 72nd and 90th. And on eastbound Interstate 80 between I-680 and 72nd Street. That's it. See something else? Please let the Total Traffic Tip Line know. They can be reached at 402-551-CARS. That's it for me as well. If you're looking for live music tonight, Colony House, Slow Down, 8 o'clock. Hatebreed, Admiral, In Progress. Yeah, that show started at 4:30. Now, there are five acts on the bill. So Hatebreed hasn't hit the stage yet. You probably still got time. I don't know the stage times or anything like that. Hatebreed, of course, your headliner on the Summer Slaughter Tour. We have details on both concerts on our concerts and events page at 897theriver.com. 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Till then, have a great night. 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